0: terranova.pt. Rádio Terra Nova.
1: I hate the winter. 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But when the heat comes, something takes a hold. 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
2: She is 19, with a baby on the way. 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She was clinging to the feeling that her luck was gonna change. 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And when she turned on the light, she would sit down at the table, tell herself that it's alright. 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
1: No beauty is in the eye of the beholder. Yeah. Check the portfolio.

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2: 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Slow pace in the Wraith, got this shit from base.

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I say you look so fine that I really want to make you mine. 4, 5, 6, come on and get your kicks. 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
1: 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Yeah. 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

0: Terra Nova FM.
1: 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Girl, I wish you luck getting over me.